to nobody like Jesus. Come on, sing it one more time. Come on, forget about the person standing next to you and sing it out to the Lord. You are holy, my Lord. Come on, lift your voice in this terminal.

You know, there are times and situations in life when it feels like everything we do is not coming right. This brings into remembrance the story of Jesus with his disciples. The Bible says in Mark 4, 37 to 40, while he was sleeping, the sea started to roar. The disciples

you so timid? Why are you so afraid? I have come that ye might have life and have it more abundantly. And the Bible says in 1 Thessalonians chapter 5, 16, 18, rejoice always, in everything, give thanks in all situations. And the Bible says in Isaiah 3:10, say to the righteous, it is well. It is well. Say it is well. Whenever we're persecuted, but we're never destroyed. You can say tonight, you can say this morning, it is well. Come on, Sister Vicky.

listen. All right. It doesn't matter what you're going through right now, okay? Trust Celebration has been through quite a lot. But they have been through because they've been praising the Lord. Are you there? So whatever you're going through, you want to praise with us, okay? Are you ready?

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Good morning. We are greeting you in the name of Jesus Christ. One and lwena moletsatsi la kajeno ke Bishop Lucky Molanto. Re santsane re le mo le nakong ya thapelo. Yeah. Morning devotion. We will be together and celebrating the goodness of the Lord, because the Lord has awakened us this morning, and therefore we are inviting you throughout the day that we cannot do anything without starting with our God. Good morning, Kingdom Sounds Radio family. A new day is a gift from God. Yesterday indeed has passed, and tomorrow is not yet in our hands, but today is before us, and we have an opportunity to trust God, make wise decisions, encourage somebody, and fulfill the purpose He has placed before us. You may have challenges waiting for you this morning, but remember this: your circumstances do not determine God's faithfulness. God has given you another day. Step into it with faith, courage, and expectations. We are going to read the scripture from the book of Psalms 118, verse 24. It says, "This is the day which the Lord hath made. We will rejoice and be glad in it." Sorry for that. This day, it was not made by human beings. It was not made by circumstances. It was made by God. If God makes something, it is for His purpose, and He will make sure that the purpose is realized. Now, this day was not made by God. Do not approach this day with fear. Get into it with boldness. Get into it with faith to say, "This day will bring joy to me. The joy of the Lord is my strength, and I'm going to be glad in this day." Tell the day that nothing evil will ever happen to me, to you. Nothing that will harm you will ever take place, because this day was brought to you by our God. You know, our God gives us the good things every day, and He is worthy of being celebrated. Now, we were listening to Leboso Kobela saying, "Moya wami uyakulangazelela, my spirit is longing for you." This morning when you wake up, your spirit, let it focus on God and say, "Lord, I am not going to let anything go. I will start with you, because this is the beautiful day that you want us to celebrate. May your peace, may everything good that you have prepared for us be received by everyone who is hearing this message on Kingdom Sounds Radio in the name of Jesus Christ." Let me take a song for you. Uzaza uti ponzela kuye. Ponzela kuye. It's life. She was singing this one live. Zaza, welcome. We are listening to you. God bless you.

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0: God bless you, Ralevo Havanaba Mudimo. Read Lehora Pella, we are going to pray. Mudimo Arona, Alina Lamorena Jesu and Nazareta. Lemomuso Maliza Zilena, Resacopani. We are praying that, Lord, may you bless this day. May you fill it with good things. As you have awakened us, we are so thankful of you. That, Lord, you are an amazing God. So many people, so many animals, so many plants. Everyone needs life, and you are able to provide. We are destroying life every day without even seeing it. But, Lord, you make sure that life is still there. You give us the air to breathe. You give us food to eat. There is blood in our bodies that never stops circulating in order to transport oxygen that we are inhaling every day. There are the inner parts that are hidden from our eyes, but you are maintaining them because you are the Lord. There are so many things, my God, that are happening. Life is so busy, but you are able to manage it at the same time. And everyone has got his or her fair share of good life that you have prepared for us. You are an amazing God. My God, you have given us ears. They never stop hearing. Whether we hear good things or bad things, but we hear. Help us, Lord, to align us that we should be in a position to receive the good news that are going to strengthen us and make us stand for a time as this. Lord, prepare the people that are going to help our destination or our destiny, to help us to reach what we have been designed to do, in the name of Jesus Christ. We know that, Lord, the resources are in your hands. Money is in your hands. Everything is being controlled by you, Lord. You don't rely on anything in order to provide what we need for this life or in this life. Bless this day, Lord, as now you have given us the sun. Sorry, it has risen. And we want to thank you that, Lord, even that sun, it is very far. It is million kilometers away from us. But it is still able to provide the light that we need and the warmth that we need, and which the plants also need. Lord, you are an amazing God. We sleep in darkness, but you are able to see where everyone is sleeping. And you are able to provide even everywhere, my God. You are the Lord who is so faithful and amazing. Bless everyone. Give power to everyone, Lord, to bring glory to your holy name. In the name of Jesus Christ of Nazareth, we thank you, Lord. Amen.
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0: We are now going to take Dr. Tumi. He says, all of me, Dr. Tumi. God bless you.

Hallelujah. 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Nijalava. Yeah.

0: 4 days to go. 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
1: That was Zaza. She was saying to us, Panzela Kujesu, cast all your burdens unto Jesus, and he will care for you. Panzela Kujesu. Jesus is the only one who will allow you to throw every garbage to him. It doesn't matter whether now you have murdered people or whatever, any kind of evil that you have, that you may have done. Just cast it upon the Lord, and the Lord knows what to do with that garbage. Yeah, Panzela Kujesu. He's the only one who invited us to throw everything evil unto him, and he will take care of everything there. Now, let us share the scripture about God's mercies, which are new every morning. There's no day that now God will say, I will give you the mercies of last year or when. Every morning, the mercies are new. Lamentations chapter 3, verse 22 to 23. It says, it is of the Lord's mercies that we are not consumed. They are new every morning. Great is thy faithfulness. It is of the Lord's mercies that we are not consumed. There are people who are consumed on a daily basis. There are people who perish. There are people who are discouraged by what life is throwing unto them. But to us, we see the mercies of the Lord, that even through the storms of all, every nature, he is still sustaining us. He's the Lord who never abandons us for anything. Now, the Lord's mercies are new every morning. Every morning. It doesn't matter whether you have money or not, but the mercies of the Lord are with you. It doesn't matter whether now you are educated or not, but the mercies of the Lord are with you, and they are new every morning. There is no day when God will forget to give us the air that we breathe. There's no day where our God will never ever allow good things to come our way. You may have slept on an empty stomach, but you will never die because you didn't eat anything yesterday. God is the God who will supply all your needs according to the riches in Christ Jesus, because his mercies are new every morning. You know, something new is something that has never been used before. It is something which you are going to be the first owner of that particular thing, because it is new. It is coming to you. It was never, ever, ever with you. So now God is bringing good things to us every morning. And it says, great is thy faithfulness. Because indeed our God is great, and our God is amazing, that he is so faithful even when we are not faithful. We sometimes promise him what we cannot deliver. But whatever God promises you, he will deliver. Sometimes he doesn't even promise. He just delivers, and everything works for good to those who love the Lord. Every morning reminds us that God has not finished with us. He's still the Lord who gives us another chance, who gives us another day, who gives us another rest, who gives us another portion of life. You may have made mistakes yesterday. You may have experienced disappointment, rejection, or failure. But you woke up this morning because God has given you another opportunity. Never ever refer to the disappointments of yesterday. Never ever refer to the rejection. The fact that you were rejected by people, by friends, by relatives, by neighbors, by the community, doesn't mean that God will reject you. He's inviting you to come to him because he cares for us. The fact that you fail to achieve certain things that you were longing for yesterday doesn't mean that you cannot achieve them today. Remember, there is a set time which is known by God alone that you are going to achieve on this particular day, at that particular hour or minute or so, or moment. So keep on, because the Lord is there for you. The Lord is still good. His mercies are new every day. But you woke up this morning because God has given you another opportunity. Do not allow yesterday's failure to become today's identity. Receive God's mercy and begin again. Receive God's mercy and begin again. That is my motivation for you today. Then you are not starting today empty. You are starting today with God's mercy. God will never ever allow you to be disappointed, to be ashamed before your enemies. Just keep on, because the Lord is good all the time. Doctor, to me, all of me, all of me, I surrender unto the Lord. I'm not going to give you the portion of me, but I wholly belong to you, Lord, because you are the only God who can provide mercies every morning.

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2: Good morning, South Africa. Good morning, Africa. Good morning, all the parts of the world. In Jesus' name, we are so thankful of the Lord, whose mercies are new every day, who is now the God of Abraham, the God of Isaac, and the God of Jacob, and my God also. So we are talking about the mercies of the Lord. We are not consumed because of them. They are new every morning. And the scripture that we started with is, this is the day which the Lord has made. We will rejoice and be glad in it. I'm now sharing this scripture with you. Proverbs chapter 3, verse 5 to 6. It says, trust in the Lord with all thine heart, and lean not unto thine own understanding. Trust in the Lord with all thy heart, and lean not on thine understanding. As you are rising up this morning, some of you are on the way, on the road to work. Some are at work already, and some, they are at home as the schools have closed. But still, be like that, trust in the Lord with all thine heart. Let not your heart have anything alternative the way it will incline to. Just trust in the God, in our God, the creator of heaven and earth, and lean not on your own understanding. You know, you can have knowledge, but knowledge does not invite God to dwell in your life. Everything, understanding does not take us to heaven, but what takes us to heaven is the God who is in your heart. That is why Jesus Christ knocks at the door of your heart to say, if you open for him, he will get in. He will dine with you, and you will dine with him. Jesus Christ is a God of hearts. He wants your hearts. He's inviting your heart that there will be things today that you will not understand. Lean not in your own understanding. You may not know how a financial situation will work out for you, because your experience has taught you that it is possible to be rejected by financial institutions, and you can end up spending the whole day with nothing in your pocket. You may not know how a relationship will be restored, because some of you may have experienced a painful thing whereby the ones that you love are now rejecting you. They are far away from you. They no longer think about you. They no longer want you. But I want to say, even if you don't know how that relationship will be restored, God is still in control. You may not know how a difficult assignment will be completed. Maybe you want to go to

0: to know everything before you trust God. You just come as you are, because God has got something special for you, something unknown, something hidden, which He wants to reveal to you, you alone. It's not meant for your neighbor. It shouldn't come through your neighbor. It shouldn't come through your brother or your sister or whoever that you love. It should come straight from God. Because when God decided that you should descend upon this earth, He was alone. There was nobody to advise Him that He should bring you in this world. Now, because God decided to bring you in this world, He's got a plan that is going to sustain you during your stay in this world. I am saying in the name of Jesus Christ, never feel left out. Never feel that things are not in your favor. Never feel that things are not going your way. You don't need to know everything before you trust God. Trust Him with the things you understand and with the things you don't understand. Because our God understands things better. He understands processes better. Do not spend the whole morning worrying about tomorrow, because the Bible says tomorrow will take care of itself. All what you have to do is that if God is willing, start the day with, if God is willing, things will be okay. I know that God will surprise you with a beautiful thing today. That's my prayer. And it will be answered before sunset. He is going to surprise you with good news, with exciting news, with things that you never thought that you will hear. It may be through an application that you made many years or many months ago, and you thought that you were forgotten. It might be for that promotion specifically, that now you thought that you will never be called for an interview. But I want to say, when you sleep today, your heart will be throbbing with joy, with excitement about what the Lord is going to unfold for you. I'm saying today, not tomorrow, today, because He's the God of today. He's the God of now. He's the God, the same God who was faithful to the Israelites in the wilderness. He will be faithful to you in time of your need. Do not spend the whole morning worrying about tomorrow. Give God today and trust Him with your tomorrow. Before you go out, just say, Lord, I am going out. As the word of the Lord says, make known your paths unto the Lord, and He will bless. Make known your ways unto the Lord, and He will bless your paths as well. Just inform Him about the bigger picture, and God will take care about other things that you never thought that God cares about them. Yes, definitely. God is so good. Let me take this advert, and then immediately after that, we will go straight to the song Bayete Weshugile. I love this song so much, because it is being sung by Songs of Glory with Apostle Jethro Malinziza.
1: Yashe bilang mojimu fela. Are hai kan kimela. Du mela.
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1: The PPC
2: yes,
1: South Africa
2: pardon us with that advert. I know that in some people are informing me that it's not clearly audible, but the technicians will take care of that and then we'll rectify that situation and come back to you. Now, we are almost 4 days away from the summit that will be held in Johannesburg, in Randburg, whereby Kingdom Sounds Radio will be part of broadcasting that live to you. And I know that you will enjoy that so much. Yeah, God is good. It has been prepared for you. We have this. Let me just read this for you quickly. South Africa's PPC Summit 2026 from the 2nd to the 4th of October 2026. And then there will be various speakers, including those that are coming from Zambia and Nigeria, and the local conveners and the international conveners will be there. The registration fee there will be 200 rands per person, but initially it will be praying parents. It is a summit about prayer, where we will be praying for the children, for everyone, children being praying for their parents, the parents praying for themselves, that God should give us power to raise a godly generation. We are available. God trusts us with a godly generation, and definitely we will do in the name of Jesus Christ. He will empower us. Let's take the song and then we will come back to continue with the rest for the day. God bless you.
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0: Thank you so much, Dick. Thank you so much, brethren.
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0: Thank you so much. We are still together on Kingdom Sounds Radio and we are on the program Morning Devotion. Yes, the Lord has spoken to us to say His mercies are new every morning. He prepares everything good for you. Even for today, something good has been prepared for you. We just wait with expectation upon the Lord, and the Lord will bless you so much in the name of Jesus Christ. Now, let us just read this verse, Joshua chapter 1, verse 9. I know that sometimes when you wake up in the morning, you find that the day doesn't feel so good for you. You wake up tired, you wake up hopeless, you wake up not knowing where to start first. But I want to say to you, God will direct you in terms of Joshua chapter 1 verse 9. He says, be strong and of a good courage. Be not afraid, neither thou be dismayed. For the Lord thy God is with thee, with whatsoever thou goest. Let me just put it in simple English. Be strong and good courage. Be not afraid, neither be dismayed, for the Lord your God. You know, when I come to this part that says, for the Lord your God. If God is your God, the Lord is your God, you will just talk like David when he knew who his God is. He says, the Lord is my shepherd. You must know who your God is. Do not just know God because somebody else is talking about God. The same God is speaking through the mouth of the servant of the Lord to say, you must be strong and be full of courage. Don't be afraid. Don't be afraid. It doesn't matter what are you going to face today and how huge it may look or it may sound, but don't fear. As long as you know the Lord, your God, who will go with you wherever you go. These are the words of a leader to a leader. Never be dismayed. God did not tell Joshua that there would be no challenges. There are challenges in life, yes. Even your challenges, God knows that you will go through those challenges. Maybe it is not the first time you go through that, but I assure you that challenges will never swallow you because His mercies are new every day. He told him that he would be with him. God will be with him. The same God who was with Joshua after Moses left is the same God who will be with you. The same God who was yesterday is the same God today and will be the same God tomorrow. There is an important distinction here. Your confidence is not based on having an easy day. Your confidence comes from knowing that God is with you. If you know that God is with you, you will rise up boldly without knowing what to do, where to start. But you will rise and face tomorrow and say, Lord, I thank you for this beautiful day, for the new day, because there's a new plan awaiting for me today. Lord, give me courage to approach this day as it unfolds before me. I know that you will direct me to do what you have intended this day for. That is our God. He is so beautiful. He is so powerful. He is the Lord who knows what we don't know. Who can see what we cannot see. He can see your tomorrow. He can see your 100 years ahead. Because He is the Lord who saw today from the beginning or from creation. Walk into your workspace knowing that God is with you. Walk into your business knowing that God is with you. walk into your family, knowing that God is with you. Face your community with boldness, with smile, with confidence, because God is with you. Do not drag your feet. Do not make the devil to rejoice, thinking that he has defeated you. Rise up this morning. This is a beautiful day. It's a beautiful Monday. It doesn't matter whether your body is tired or what, but you will achieve what God has planned you for today. Walk into your ministry knowing that God is with you today. Never forget that. We started with a scripture to say, this is the day that the Lord has made. We will rejoice and be glad in it. It's a new day. It's a new gift from God. Yes, the yesterdays have passed, but today we are having a new day. And on this day, we have the mercy of the Lord, who now will not allow that we should be consumed on this day. We trust in the Lord with all our hearts, that if we are facing this day, everything shall be all right. It doesn't matter whether now I start the day with crying, but everything shall be all right. You may have slept crying, like the word of the Lord say, weeping may come in the evening, but joy comes in the morning. This is the day of joy for you. This is the day of good news. Something that you have been anticipating is coming your way. Your answer is here. God will never just promise you what he will not fulfill. We are still together on Kingdom Sound Radio. Prepare yourself for the PPC, a summit that will be held at Randburg. We will be together there. Kingdom Sound Radio will be broadcasting that live. I am taking the song for you, and let us celebrate the goodness of the Lord on this day, in Jesus' name.

Yes, indeed. Now, leboga modimo ka the worship house project 8 baba rembiga ku Jesu live at Christ Worship House. This album was released in 2011. And the label there is South African Recordings, and the artist is Worship House. Yes, Worship House. And I know, as far as I remember, this song was really was actually composed by Bishop Dagada. If I'm correct, I'm not saying so. If I am correct, because I remember this song was composed by him. We are so thankful. God really bless you. Now, as we are facing this day, tell yourself that I will face this day with vigor, with power. Yes, there are challenges that I'm going to meet with. Never allow them to steal your peace. Never allow people at your workplace to dictate to you what you have to do and what you have not, what you don't have to do. All what you have to do is that just do what God wants you to do. I want to bring this information to you. We are having a crusade here by Listen to the Voice of God Ministries. It presents 7 days crusade from the 28th, it's today, Monday, to the 4th of October 2026, and the place is Northwest Klephart Old Mbiza Shop. Yeah, and then 704B in Lovestand, and there's a big church structure there. That's where the crusade will be held, Monday to Sunday. And then the times are 3 o'clock to 7 o'clock in the evening. So it will be so good during the week, Monday to Sunday, 3 o'clock to 7 o'clock, Monday to Saturday. But on Sunday, go and visit the church there at 10 o'clock to 1:30. Then the hosts are Pastor M.H. and Prophetess J.P. Molekwa. Yeah. Listen to the Voice of God Ministries. Present 7 days crusade there from the 28th to the 4th. You know, nowadays crusades are very scarce. I don't know what is happening. But now, by God's grace, here is one that now will be attended, where you can choose to attend. And tonight, it's Monday, 7 o'clock, 6 o'clock, I'm sorry, 18 hours, there's going to be a special broadcast to those who want to know more about the word of the Lord, what the word of the Lord is saying, and it will be open for discussion. You can send your questions there. You can send your questions and they will be answered by the pastors who will be visiting this station today. And on Wednesday, 6 o'clock, there's a home sale at Ntatemburu's place. That is Newstands. Yeah. And then again on Friday, the same home sale will be going to Tsebe at Mezanele Mahlaola's place. We will give you the full details of that. Now, those are the three announcements that I'm having today, where now you have to prepare to say, even during the week, we serve the Lord. We don't just wait for Sunday. We don't just wait for conferences, but we serve the Lord even during the week. Let's read this scripture. Proverbs chapter 18, verse 21. Death and life are in the power of the tongue. Death and life are in the power of the tongue. Before you speak negatively about your day, remember that your words influence your attitude and your relationships. Speak life into this day. Start and say, Lord, this day I am going to achieve more than I intend to. I'm going to achieve beyond my strength. I'm going to achieve beyond my capabilities. Speak life
into your day. Instead of say nothing will work today, say I will trust God and do what I can today even more. Or instead you can instead of saying I cannot do this, say I will take it one step at a time and trust God for strength. Instead of speaking defeat over your family, speak life, wisdom, peace and encouragement. Today is a good day. Never curse your day. Never speak bad about your day. That is why when we greet each other daily, we say, good day. Tell yourself, look at yourself in the mirror when you go out and say, good day to you, Mr. Mulwantwa. Good day to you, servant of God. You are going to face the day and you are going to come back victorious. Definitely, you will come back victorious. Let's continue with the song and we will come back to proceed with morning devotion. God bless you.

0: God gave me the feet to dance. I will dance. God gave me the hands and I will do. And he gave me the voice and I will speak. I will talk. I speak about the goodness of the Lord. Whatever resource that God availed to you, uphold his holy name. Hey, we are so thankful of this song, Milenge Yakuchina, with the same Worship House Project 7. Yes, Milenge Yakuchina, Mautwa Hubina. Yeah, the feet to dance. Yes, on this new day. Let me take this and then I'm coming back right after this.
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0: Yes, thank you so much. We are thankful of the Lord about the goodness of the Lord that now arises this morning. I want us to make a declaration upon what we have prayed for, what we have said, what we have read from the word of the Lord. Yes, say with me, today is a gift from God. I will not be controlled by yesterday. I will not live in fear of tomorrow. I will trust God today. God will give me wisdom for my decisions. God will give me strength for my responsibilities. I will walk in love. I will speak words of life. I will look for an opportunity to encourage someone. I will do my work with excellence. I will remain faithful to God. The Lord is with me today. This is the Lord. This is the day the Lord has made, and I will be rejoiced. I will rejoice and be glad in it. Yes, we are still together on Kingdom Sounds Radio, and then let me come up with the announcement that now I did to say we are having a crusade in Klipgat. It is being hosted by Pastor Molekwa and his wife from today to the 4th of It will be on Sunday to the 4th of October. So it starts at 3 o'clock in the afternoon until 7 o'clock p.m. You are encouraged to go there, bring the sick, bring the lame, bring those that now are demon possessed, bring those who need deliverance, bring everyone. The hand of the Lord will be upon the crusade, and we will be there. Yes. So, and again, on Wednesday, we will be at Ntatempuru's place, where we will be sharing the word of the Lord with the neighbors and everyone who's around there. It is a home cell. And the other home cell that is now being announced is that one of Tsebe, to say, don't just stay without praying and worshiping God. Even during the week, let us meet and share the word of the Lord. We will give you the full information about that. The other one is about the summit that will be held in partnership with Kingdom Sounds Radio at Randburg. Yes, I'll give you the full address. And the full address there is number 311 Pine Avenue, Ferndale. We will be hosting a summit there for praying parents for their children. It will be a 3 days summit. And then those who want to attend there, they will have to bless the occasion with 200 rands, which includes meals. May God bless you. So for today, we are counting down. It is 4 days to go.
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bless you. We are so thankful. Joyous Celebration, Volume 16. And they were singing this song when they were at Carnival City in 2012. Yeah, the label is Paradise. And you remember, Mus, the Joyous Celebration, it has made a very good success when coming to promoting the young artists. And today we are having so many of them. But before that, let us just make a morning prayer and we will proceed with the program Morning Devotion. I am Dr. Mo. Father, in the name of Jesus Christ, thank you for the gift of this new day. Thank you for life, for breath, for strength, and for another opportunity to fulfill your purpose. Thank you for your mercy that is new every morning. Lord, guide our steps today. Give us wisdom to make the right decisions and courage to face every challenge. Protect our families, protect our homes, our workplaces, our businesses, and our communities. Give those who are discouraged the fresh hope to start. Strengthen those who are weak. Comfort those who are grieving. Provide for those who are in need. Give wisdom to parents, strength to young people, and grace to leaders, and peace to families. Help us to control our words, our attitude, and our actions. May we present Christ in the life of those who don't know Him. May we represent Him wherever we go. Let our lives be a blessing to someone today. And where there is confusion, bring clarity. Where there is fear, bring peace. Where there is weakness, give us strength, my God. Where there is disappointment, give hope. And where doors need to be opened, lead us accordingly to your will. We commit this day into your hands. In Jesus' mighty name, amen. We are still together on Kingdom Sounds Radio, the sound of faith, hope, and life. And God will bless you for just waking you up and for acknowledging Him before you start your day. Then God is going to bless you. I want to express from the bottom of my heart to say thank you so much. We can see the listenership is increasing so much, but I will just refer to the places, to the local places, and not to those that are abroad. Thank you, Rustenburg. Thank you, Pretoria. Thank you, Mabopane. Thank you, Randburg. Thank you, Ndera, Rwanda. Thank you, Kano in Nigeria. Thank you, Soweto. Thank you, Soshanguve. Thanks, Randburg again, Western area. Those are the places where we are being listened to. Soweto, I can see they are listening. Pretoria, Polokwane as well. Thank you so much, because without you we cannot manage. We are nobodies, but through you we can achieve the purpose of the day. Remember, the station exists to bring the Christian principles to your life, and to we must just share this life together in the name of Jesus Christ. God is good as always. The reason that now you managed to listen to this message today means a lot to us. Now let me repeat this. Listen to the Voice of God Ministries present 7 days crusade from the 28th of September to the 4th of October 2026, and the place is Northwest Klaphart Olden Bazaar Shop, and then 704 Bean Grove Stand. Listen to the Voice of God Ministries church structure. There's a big structure next to Mbiza Shop there in Klaphart. Yeah, that's where the crusade will be held. And the time is 15 hours to 19 hours, Monday to Saturday. And then on Sunday, you can visit the church there at 10 o'clock to 1:30. And it is being hosted by Pastor M.H. and Prophetess J.P. Molekwa. Yes, let us just go and rejoice in the house of the Lord. You know, one moment in the house of the Lord can avail much in your life that you need. Yes, we are thankful we are still together. Modimo a kagiso a letsego fats. Yeah, let me say to you, Kingdom Sounds Radio family, don't wait for everything to be perfect.
before you start moving. Start with what you have. Start with what you have. Do what you can. Take the next step. You remember that woman with an alabaster jar? The word spoken by Jesus Christ, he says, she did what she can. She never started with what she doesn't have. She started with what she has, and it availeth so much to Jesus Christ. Now, do what you can. Rise up with what you have. That little strength that you have can take you into further decisions of the day where you will achieve much. Yes, let's just proceed. We are coming back right after this.

Yes, ngwele ngwele siyabonga senze ne re baakanya yalo mo gaetsho go tla go utlwa le fokola modimo mona kong e khutshwane ka moruti Teledi ya ra leboga a keretse nako yena re o reflect ka lentswe la modimo le le boletse le wena ka jeno gore really we have to take God's word serious. I want to assure you something se nna ke bonang semperekele gore even when other people fail, but you will never fail. God will sustain you because of your faith. Because of now believing in Him, you will make a big difference. I want to thank you so much. We have to thank God. Yes, June this weekend, it was so busy. I remember it, people were celebrating Heritage Day and all those things. And the conferences, it was quite busy. But amongst all those, we didn't even hear any incident that now was bad. And then again, we have to pray for unto those who

cannot pray for themselves. When I came back from the conference yesterday, I saw that 15 people, 11 people, so much, more than 10 people died. Some were in an accident, some they died as a result of firearms and so forth. It is so sad to lose people like that. But we have power because we read the scripture that says the power of life and death is in the tongue. Let us speak life over South Africa to say the killings that are taking place, especially upon the females, because I saw that there is an 11th body that was discovered. Oh, it is so sad yesterday. It is so sad, so sad, so sad. But we speak life to say, Lord, in the name of Jesus Christ, we want to proclaim that this shall come to an end with immediate effect in the name of Jesus Christ. No weapon forged against us shall ever prosper. The devil who is planning to harm us, to hurt us, is going to fail. John chapter 10 verse 10 says, The thief cometh not to steal, kill, and destroy, but Jesus Christ came so that we should have life in abundance. Le go ditle go utswa go senya le go bolaya. Mme morena Jesu ene o tle go rene le bophelo bo bo sa khutle. Morena Jesu re a leboga. Ga ne se ka wena ne re ka se itse ka bophelo bo. But rata go bolela re re, you know what, Lord, in the name of Jesus Christ, the killings that are taking place, they don't come from you. Even the accidents, they are designed somewhere. And we want to command with the power of the Holy Ghost, with the finger of God, that they must stop in Jesus' name. The killings must stop. Those who are killing people, they must get arrested and account and pay for what they are doing to hurt us, to hurt the body of Christ. We are not going to watch and do nothing. We've got the power within the in our tongues to proclaim, and we are doing this as the servants of the Lord to say enough is enough. As people are marching all over to say not in my name, we are saying enough is enough, and it is going to stop in Jesus' name. Especially those now that are always planning bad things, evil things. How can you just spend all your energy planning to kill someone, planning, conspiring? Planning, having a meeting, a serious meeting, instead of talking about businesses, about the Lord and so forth, you are talking about taking the life of someone, putting someone down. God is going to stand up. He will never allow it. Then we know that it will stop. It is enough, Lord. The blood has been spilled all over, and the tears have been rolling down the cheeks of your children. And Lord, we know that you are the Lord of the orphans. You are the Lord of the widows. Let it happen that it stops in Jesus' name.

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Praying Parents Connect South Africa Summit 2026 is almost here, 2nd to 4th October. 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

Thank you so much. Ngena nathi baba, ngena nathi. Siyakudinga baba. Ngeke singene sodwa. Yeah, as I'm talking this morning to say the word of the Lord has spoken to us now, let us just look at some of the few things that we have to consider when now we are proceeding further with the day. Pray about what you cannot control. Work on what you can control. Learn from yesterday, the failures, the regrets, disappointments, and live faithfully today and live tomorrow in God's hands. Because even if you can worry, the Bible says even if you can worry about tomorrow, you cannot change anything. All what you have to know and to keep in mind is that your story is not finished. The chapter you are living today may not be your final chapter. To some, it is a starting point of something new, something mysterious that is coming your way. Today may be the day to start afresh. May be the day to end your miseries, to stop everything, to say it is enough. I'm putting a full stop here. I'm making a right about turn into my destiny. Keep believing. Keep praying. Keep working. Keep saving and keep moving forward. God is still working. I'm going to read this scripture to you. Philippians chapter 4 verse 13. I can do all things through Christ who strengthens me. I, not any other person. If other people are going to fail, I am not going to involve myself in their failure. Because the Bible says I, specifically myself, I can do all things, not some, all things, big and small, through Christ who strengthens me. I don't have strength, I don't have power, but if Christ is by my side, if Christ is with me, he will empower me. Have a blessed morning. This is Kingdom Sound Radio, the sound of faith, hope, and life. Let's take this song, Ipholise Nkosi. Because batho ba imetse ka montle ba haitso mara ke re boele ko moreneng ke ene fela tla re fodisana.

Thank you so much. 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We have spoken about the beginning of the day with God. Now I want us to go a little deeper. There are moments when we know that God is with us, but there are also moments when we don't feel His presence. You may be sitting at home this morning wondering, how am I going to pay my bills? What will happen with my family? Will my children be okay? Will the business survive? Will I find employment? Will this situation ever change? Will God answer my prayer? Let me encourage you today. The absence of an immediate answer does not mean the absence of God. His quietness means something good is being cooked up for you. God can be working even when you cannot see what He is doing. When we read Deuteronomy chapter 31 verse 8, it says, "And the Lord, He it is that doth go before thee, He will go with thee, He will not fail you, He will not forsake you. And the Lord who goes before you, He will be with you, He will not fail you, He will never forsake you." Our God is a faithful God. He goes with you. He doesn't leave you halfway. He doesn't leave you alone. He is forever with you to be there in times of need. He will be with you. So now that means you don't have to enter today's challenges alone. God is already where I am going. I repeat that. God is already where I am going. On this day, I assure you. Sometimes the biggest problem is not what is happening around us, but it is what we are carrying inside of us. Some people woke up carrying yesterday's disappointments. Some woke up carrying anger. Some woke up carrying fear. Some woke up carrying guilt. Some woke up carrying someone else's words, especially the negative words. Some woke up carrying a burden that God never asked them to carry. By the book of Matthew chapter 11 verse 28, it says, "Come unto me, all ye that labor and are heavily laden, and I will give you rest." Jesus invites the weary to come to Him. This morning, ask yourself, what am I carrying that I need to give to God? Take a moment. Don't rush. Think about it. Then pray. "Lord Jesus, I give you my burdens. I cannot carry everything by myself. Give me your peace, your wisdom, and your strength for today."

mhlambe kwanga phela mkhokheli ngeke

Thank you so much. We are still together on Kingdom Sounds Radio. We are continuing with morning devotion, and we are left with almost 35 minutes that now we should part. Yes. Let me say to you, we are praying for the day that now is unfolding before us. Now, let's pray specifically for our families. And because families are under pressure in many ways, there are financial pressures, there are communication problems, there are challenges between husbands and wives, there are parents who are worried about their children, there are children who are struggling silently, there are families dealing with sickness, unemployment, grief, and uncertainty. But the scripture gives us a powerful principle. Joshua is saying in chapter 24 verse 15, as for me and my house, we will serve the Lord. Irrespective of what we are going through as a family, we will serve the Lord. We are not going to be diverted or deviate from what the Lord wants us to do, but we will just serve the Lord. Joshua made a decision concerning his household. Today, let's make that decision again. Our homes must become places of prayer. They may not be perfect homes. They may not be homes without problems. But they can be homes where people can find God. Our homes can become a sanctuary where God is being served. Before you leave home today, say something encouraging to somebody in your family. Don't wait for them to encourage you first. You start by saying, I love you. I appreciate you. God bless you today. Sometimes one sentence can change someone's entire day. Just one word. You need one word that is encouraging somebody to keep standing. Let's continue. I'm taking this song, Nkosi Sikelele Africa, because we have to pray for our country. It's being sung by Stellenbosch University Choir. As they sing this song, just bring your mind into it and your spirit, because we must pray for our country that is going down every day. But God will never allow it to sink.

0: Yes, that was an applause for Stellenbosch University Choir, who were singing Nkosi Sikelel' Afrika, and they were applauded by those who were listening to them at that moment. Yeah, my motivation for today is now the day is continuing to rise up, with few minutes left that we should depart. I'm saying now I want to speak to somebody who is tired. You have been praying. You have been working. You have been trying. And you are asking, when will things change? Listen then carefully. Don't make a permanent decision based on temporary season. You may be going through a difficult season, but a difficult season is not necessarily your final destination. In the book of Galatians chapter 6 verse 9 he says, "And let us not be weary in doing good, for in due season we shall reap if we don't faint." And the scripture doesn't say if you never become tired. It says, let us not be weary in well doing. You may be tired, but don't give up. Rest if you need rest. Pray if you need to pray. Seek counsel if you need counsel. Change your strategy if necessary, but don't abandon your purpose simply because the journey became difficult. You know, I like what I grew up with hearing that says, when the tough gets going, when the going gets tough, only the tough gets going. I assure you that God will give you strength to move forward into your promises, into your destination. God is there for you. Let us continue. We are still together on Kingdom Sounds Radio.
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If I look for his sheep gone astray, I am sure he will show me his glory. 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

Zakeye. Yeah, we are going to proceed as now we are moving towards the closure of today's devotion. Let's just have a prayer. Father, in the name of Jesus Christ, we thank you for this morning. Thank you for every listener connected to Kingdom Sounds Radio. You know what each person is facing. You know the burdens they have not told anyone about. You know the prayers they have prayed in secret. You know their families, their finances, their work, their businesses, their ministries and their dreams. Lord, strengthen your people today. Give wisdom where there is confusion. Give peace where there is anxiety. Give courage where there is fear. Give hope where there is disappointment. I am praying all this in Jesus' name. Amen. Just hang in there. We are still coming. We are not finished yet. Yes, God is still good. He wants us to hear every word that comes from His mouth to us to change our life.

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to you. 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Do not fear. God is with you. Don't give up. Your current season is not necessarily your final chapter. Don't walk alone. Take God with you into every conversation, into every decision and every responsibility. And remember, pray before you panic. Think before you speak. Trust God before you give up. And choose faith over fear. This is Kingdom Sounds Radio, the sound of faith, hope, and life. Have a blessed and productive day. Keep your faith, keep your hope, and keep moving forward. Yes, that brings us to the close of the morning devotional community start. And thank you for spending this precious time with us. Stay connected to Kingdom Sounds Radio as we continue bringing you faith, hope, and information and inspiration. Coming up next is our community life and public service program. Stay with us. This is Kingdom Sounds Radio, and we will be ushering in Pastor Teledi, who will be with us for the next 3 hours and until 12 o'clock. He will be there. But for so long, I'm playing the music until 9 o'clock with you. And God bless you. I really enjoy to be with you. Let's take a song, Oh God, Our Help.

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that beautiful city my Lord has prepared for his own, where all the redeemed of all ages sing glory around the white throne.

We're going to learn a new song together tonight. It's called Our Father, and it's based around the Lord's Prayer. So I'm going to read Matthew 6, 9. And if you know that, feel free to say it along with me. Our Father, which art in heaven, hallowed be thy name. Thy kingdom come, thy will be done in earth as it is in heaven. Give us this day our daily bread, and forgive us our debts as we forgive our debtors. And lead us not into temptation, but deliver us from evil. For thine is the kingdom and the power and the glory forever. Amen. And church, amen. As we sing this song tonight, let it be more than words, but let's offer it to our God as a prayer that his kingdom would come and his will would be done in our lives. Amen.

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0: through us tonight. A lot of people going through a lot of stuff. And my prayer is that as we worship tonight, that people will be touched by God's presence. And it's not, I mean, it is a concert, but it's not a concert. That's the last thing people need is another concert. But they need God's presence. And so, Lord, we thank you that you are going to help us tonight. Thank you for being with us. Just fill this studio with your presence. And Lord, I just lift up everyone who is going to be listening tonight, that your spirit would encourage them, that you would bring healing, deliverance, meet every need according to your riches and glory by Christ Jesus. I pray for our strong voices. I pray for you keep us focused on the songs we want to minister tonight. But most of all, Lord, we ask that you would be glorified, be honored as we lift up your name. We ask you to come and inhabit our praises. This is your house, Lord. This is your home tonight. So Holy Spirit, come and do all that you want to do through us in this place today. We give you praise and thanks in advance for all that you're going to do. And we thank you in Jesus' name. Amen. Amen. Thank you for the technical ability to watch over all the technicalities. I'll bless Chuck as he mixes and just help us remember all the chords and all the lyrics. Amen. So we've got a set list, and I'll try to stick to it.
1: You won't.
0: Yeah, I know. There it is right there. Take one last look at it. Yeah. Amen. Okay, should we go?
2: Yeah,
0: let's go.
2: Let's go.
0: Bye, sweetie. Yeah. Love you.

Okay. Hey, everyone. It is so good to be with you tonight. You know, just praying in the back room. And we just, a prayer that we always pray. Lord, this is your house. This is your home. Come and do all that you want to do in this place tonight. And I'm just so thankful for each one of you for joining us. And I pray that these moments in God's presence will refresh you

Yes, we do, Lord. We welcome you. Come and do all that you want to do in your people. In the name of Jesus, amen.

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Oh, put your hands together and give the Lord some Holy Ghost filled praises in the house. If you are in the house tonight, you are a worshiper. You're not going to stand there and look pretty, but you will open your mouth and tell God how good he is. Even if it takes a minute for you.

0: Re leboga bagaitso wehlukile anga linganiswa nolutho. Hallelujah. Bagaitso, this is a wonderful time, and then you are speaking to Pastor Tipi Teledi. We are saying good morning, good morning, good morning where you are. This is your station, your favorite station, the station of choice, the station of choice, the station that brings faith, hope, life. So Baha'i So our program, it is still on, and let me tell you, we are having this wonderful and interesting a topic that we will be able to continue sharing until lenakalaruna lifitla mo ura yas tobolok or 12 o'clock, where we will be able to can share with this wonderful topic that will be able to can change or to can shake your space where you are. I know I might be speaking things that you might not like, but the things that we are to deal with are very much important for your soul, and then for the kingdom of God, and then the society where you are. There are a lot of things that you, as an individual where you are, you need to make a change, and then change the shape of the environment where you are. I want you to inform you that as we are coming from this long weekend, we have met and we have come across a lot of things. Some of us will be coming from the wedding, some of us coming from the conference, some of us you are coming from the concerts, some of us there was some men's fellowship there, some of them there were women's fellowship, and then remember this month is a month of heritage. People were gathering, putting on dresses in different traditional clothing. So this was so much that was happening. But what we are going to talk for this next few hours that we are given, we are going to talk about this wonderful and interesting topic, which is consistency in witnessing. Consistency in witnessing. Hora hora go tsepama mo go pake mo go tsepama mo go bueng se wena o se boneng se o se utlwileng. So this is what we will be talking about, and I just want us, as we wherever you are, let us just give our topic a verse that will be able to can give us a direction, so that we can be able to can know where to start, and then put our mind and then introspect yourself where you are, because it is important for you to know how you should behave, and then what commands you to behave. The book of Matthew 28:18, it says, "And Jesus came and spoke to them, saying, all authority has been given to me in heaven and on earth. Go therefore and make disciples of all the nations, baptizing them in the name of the Father and of the Son and of the Holy Spirit, teaching them to observe all things that I have commanded you, and lo, I am with you always, even to the end of the age. So we go to the next verse, which is in the book of Acts. And the book of Acts, we read chapter 2, we read verse 14 and verse 22. We read, it says, but Peter stand up with the 11, raised his voice and said to them, men of Judea and all who dwell in Jerusalem, let these things be known to you and heed my words. That is verse 14. Verse 22, it says, men of Israel, hear these words. Jesus of Nazareth, a man attested by God to you by miracles, wonders, and signs which God did through him in your midst, as you yourself also have known. Bahai, so let us go on and then continue reading and ponder on this verse as we are going to deal with our topic that says consistency in witnessing. Consistency in witnessing. Bahai, so the station will be going to be covering a wonderful program, a wonderful summit in Johannesburg. So we want you to, we are invited in that, but I want you to continue and then prepare yourself for this conference as it is being advertised in this way.
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0: me over. And then Jesu are, go therefore and make disciples of all nations. Go therefore and make disciples of all the nations. So Benjamin Duva are make me over. Jesus says, go. Go make disciples. And Stokosarna Bahaitso Siri witness, it says consistency in witness. Mantu since Abu Wabu Holo Kicheso Haabla Barutana Bahre Ababulelohore, they must go and witness, they must go make disciples, they must go. The message didn't stop. Ever since he make mention of that, some of you today, we are born again. Some of us, we are fruits. We are these people, we are the children, or we are being birthed out of this scripture. Because somebody went, somebody came, and somebody found me. And then because of that, it shows that there is a consistent, there was consistency. But what is of importance today, it is your involvement in the very same process. This information, it is not the information for a certain individual over mitsa muruti over mitsa etapeli kokreke only, but it talks to us, all of us, that we have a responsibility to testify, to witness. Listen to what Peter was saying after he was given this the Holy Spirit, and then when the people were starting to criticize them and then speaking many things against what they have received, and then because of what they have received boldness in them, and then he was able to can stand in front of over 5,000 people who were criticizing them because they have received the power of the Holy Spirit. Then he was so bold, and then he was saying this word. He says, men of Israel, hear these words. Jesus of Nazareth, a man attested by God to you by miracles, wonders, and signs which God did through him in your midst, as you yourself also know. So this is, he was bold to speak about this Jesus whom they were mocking them about. So wherever you are, wherever you are attending, they always ask you to give you this message, to continue to speak, to witness. They are empowering you every day, saying, to receive this message so that you can be able to can tell others. So I want you to engage with me. I want you to look at yourself. What role, what part, how do you participate in this message of witnessing? Are you witnessing wherever you are? I want you to look at yourself. How many have you witnessed? How many have you told them that where now you have born again? How many of these people have you told? So we want to look at you when you are at the church, what you have received yesterday. So talk to me on the 072-694-1057. This is our station. You can communicate with me. You can send your your WhatsApp messages or WhatsApp voices and then communicate with us. What are your views with regards to this message? Were you able to can stand and say, men of God, men of Israel, or men of Klephart, men and women of Klephart, and then you are able, be able to can stand and say, proclaim this God that you or you are mocking me about is the one who made me to change. Remember, I was this person who was a drunkard. Now I have changed. I was this person. How many times have you done that? Talk to me, 072-694-1057, as we are going on. As the station, we are, this is station, we are doing what the word is saying. We are witnessing. So as we'll be going to Randburg, we will be doing the same, making sure that our station is making you to know that there is this God.
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0: Let's go, Bahai. So let's go. Let us go. Join us. Join us. Join us in that. Go and pray for your children. Go join others who will be praying for the world, praying for their children. Okay, so we just want, as I was saying to you, that how much impact have you made? How much impact have we made in the area of where you stay? I want us to look at this. South Africa today, or the area where you are, it needs you. It needs you to change. The setup of the area where you are needs to change. What must it change into? It must be changed into your own transformation. Your transformation is a testimony to people. When you are transformed and learn to live the life that God has deposited and that what God wants you to live, it is by itself a witness. People will be seeing that this person, he has changed. And then as he has changed, then now we want to know how did he come to this? What makes him to do that? When I, because you have this mandate of preaching to the people, preaching to changing the world, changing the nation, it is your responsibility by making sure that people read. That people read from you, read from your life, learn from your life. The teaching that they gave you yesterday, it is the teaching that says, be transformed, be a better person, change people, tell people what you have learned, create an environment of peace in that area. So, behind, so we want you to make an impact. This is what the station is looking at. The station wants you to have an impact wherever you are. The station wants you to be this person who will be able to can stand, who can be able to can stand and proclaim the message of God, the message of reconciliation. But Salah and Bahai, so We are this station that would want you to do that. At the station, at the church where you come from, they are asking you, they have already given you this mandate that you must go and then change the setup of your environment. Change your environment. The other person will be saying, brighten up the corner where you are. They have given you the responsibility. They have given you the message that you can be able to can stand. And then be ye transformed according to Lenzula Mundim, so that you can be able to can make a change. Be a person who can make a change. Over the years, the witness of the church has suffered because of inconsistency, and this is a real problem even today. We do not leave out a practicality that we supposed to, the practicality of the life that we have, the message that we have received. So we are not, whatever we have believed, we are not living practical about it. So one of the things that distinguish Christianity from all other religions is that the followers of Christ are required to live what they believe. So when the pastor yesterday, when they were preaching, when they were talking to you, they wanted you to be able to can stand where you are and live out the life that they are giving you from the pulpit. Isn't it that at the pulpit where you are, they are giving you this message where you can be able to can stand and be a person who will be able to can stand and be able to can proclaim what you have received. The Christ-like life that is in you, that has been given to you. So people must know. Right, we are trying to change the environment in our area. We are trying to change the environment in our area, and then the only way to change the environment in our area, it is living out our Christianity, living out what we have been given. So we shouldn't become hypocrites. We shouldn't be hypocrites. So we need to be able to change, to be the people who God is expecting from us. So our behavior should be consistent. Our behavior should be consistent with what we believe. Our behavior should be consistent, must be consistent with our belief. And then the more we become consistent with our belief, we will be this people who won't be changing. So we need, our conduct should be substantiated by our conviction. As we go, that we have conceived will make us to become slaves to what we have believed, and then people will be reading from us. So it is your responsibility, and then to be taking these things in there. So we want you to be this person who will be able to can change the environment. Look at your environment, look at the people that you are living with, and then see if ever you are making a change and making a change environment, making the difference in an environment where you stay. So it is very much important. We should be the people who walk the talk. But we have realized that our believers today, they don't live or they don't walk the talk. So it is therefore important that our talking must be our walking, and then as our walking become consistent with our talking, and then we will be able to measure what God wants us to achieve, making people to know that there is possibility in living a life of Christianity. Right, so the time is 10:50 and you are listening to Kingdom Sound Radio, a station that brings faith, hope, and life. We assure you a growth and maturity in the things of our Lord. This is what we want you to know. So, Baha'i, so communicate, talk to us, 072-694-1057. Talk to me and then let us enjoy the Lord.
3: Jesus, if it wasn't of your love and your faithfulness to the cross, where would we be? Today we are able to stand and to testify that your death was life unto us. Your pain was healing unto our bodies. That your tears, oh God, they were celebration and joy unto us. We thank you, oh God, that you are in this place and we are able to experience your presence. For you are a great God. You are the substance of all human ventures. You are all wise and you are all knowing, all understanding. You can do anything and everything we cannot do. My God. You are everything good that we'd like to be. You are omnipotent, all powerful. You are omniscient. You are all knowing. Omnipresent, all present, present everywhere, even in this studio.

everything that has breath praise you. You are an infallible God. You are immortal. You are spirit. You are the beginning and you are the end. Totally aware of yourself, that you are the great I am. Totally moral. Totally self-assertive. You're the essence of love. You're loving. We just want to bow before your throne and give you the praise.

Worship Him in the morning. Worship Him when you go through difficulties, troubles. Worship Him. Worship Him when everything is going right, when everything is going wrong. Worship Him. He's a great God, and there is none like Him. There will never be anyone like Him. Rise, O Jehovah, and let all your enemies be scattered. Rise, rise.

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Can I get a witness here?

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He exists outside the universe and still rules in it. Yet he is present throughout the universe. He exists in nature, but he's not nature. Nor is he bound by the laws of nature. He is the source of all life, everything that is. And his name is Yahweh, Jehovah. He who causes everything to be. And his name is God. We will serve no foreign God, O Father, nor any other treasure but you.

let's worship him. Oh, let us worship. We bow down and worship him. That was Bishop Benjamin Dube, and then singing this wonderful song that encourages us to have this confidence in speaking about our God. This is Kingdom Sounds Radio, the station of your choice, the station that brings faith, hope, and life. So we assure you growth and maturity in the things of our God. Mahaitso, as we are in our theme, consistency in witnessing, we are encouraged by Apostle Paul in the book of Philippians chapter 2, verse 14, because akirena kwemwe, we are afraid to witness, we are afraid to do certain things because of what people are saying. Apostle Paul is saying here in chapter 2, verse 14, it says, do all things without complaining and disputing, that you may become blameless and harmless, children of God without fault in the midst of God, in the midst of a crooked and perverse generation, among whom you shine as lights in the world, holding fast the word of life, so that I may rejoice in the day of Christ, that I have not run in vain or labored in vain. So, witnessing, it is like that. You witness about the things of God where you find that they are crooked people, perverse. The generation that you live, it's so perfect. But when you live the life of God, you are going to become a very consistent witness to the things of God. We want you as a station to be a person who will be able to can stand against all odds and be able to can witness the things of God that you have heard. So what is important that as we continue reading, that we shouldn't live this hypocritic life, the hypocritic life that says to us that we as individuals, you'll be talking to people, saying to them, "Now I am born again," and then your life

it is not in accordance to the Bible that you have. It says we preach unity, but practice division because you don't want to bring people. Remember the mandate that you have. The mandate that you have is that the book of Corinthians chapter 5, verse 19, it says that God in Christ reconciling the people, reconciling the people back to God. You have received this Christ, so you need to be able to bring people back to God, bringing them. We need to preach this love, and then we also need to practice this. But in most cases, you as a believer, you practice hatred among you. You practice bitterness, malice around you. You find that you are so bitter. You hate people. Why? This destroys your mandate. This destroys your mandate. You need to become this person who is able to can bring back people together to God. They must come back to God. They must not come back to you, but your life must be able to bring people back to God. Not that they must learn hatred from you. So, we need to become these people who are forgiving, because the Bible that you carry, it is the Bible that speaks forgiveness. Remember, you were being forgiven your sins, even though your sins were as red as scarlet, but the Lord was able to forgive your sins. He forgave your sins. And then he gave you also the authority to become or to be called a child of God because you were forgiven. So be this people who is able to can preach forgiveness among the people that are around you. As you go, make people to know that you are able to can forgive you, because you are having that in you. So sometimes you will find that we want to bring to preach peace, but instead of bringing peace to people, we are always bringing conflict. And then being a child of God, you why not chat and somebody what always about be a person who brings differences. Who bring a difference in your environment. You must become the salt that the Bible is speaking about, where when they are, the food is not tasty, you put the salt, you are putting this seasoning into it, and then the food become delicious. The food are acceptable to your palatiles. You are acceptable in your taste. So you need to become a person. You must not bring conflict. You must not bring conflict. You must not bring conflict in the environment. The people must be able to can learn from you. There is this part that I would. So remember, we preach fidelity in marriages. We preach. This is what we do. We preach. You see, but how many when they want marriage, they want to marry somebody, they always rush to the church, and then with the intention that they will get a better a partner, batokra musadi mutpila, batokra munna kotengo, and then because the church preach
fidelity, but they preach this wonderful marriage that lenyalo la tlhomphiwa and everything, then they expect those characteristics, attributes from a person that is been found in the church. But you find that the very same believers, they are the one who are practicing infidelity. They are the ones who are practicing infidelity. They make it difficult for people to accept your gospel. You are no longer becoming a good witness. You are no longer be this person who is able to can represent the gospel correctly. So we are the Kingdom Sound Radio. We are the people who wants to bring change to your life. And let us know, then let us understand that we are the people who can make the difference. Without you, the world is going to go corrupt. Without you, we want you to bring this particular change. So let us take this moment and then let us go to an advert break.

Thank you for loving. Thank you for loving. Thank you for loving. Hallelujah. Bakaitso, as we are in the Lord, Bakaitso, as we are still on our topic that says consistency in witness. So we witness in different ways. As I was saying to you, that we as the people who carry the Bible, the people who are claiming, we need to be the people who make the Bible a reality. It must become a reality. People must see, read, and envy the life that we live. If they speak about marriage, if they speak about fidelity, they must look at us, they must come to us. We must not become the opposite. We now realize that divorce rate is very high in our midst, and more especially in the house of the Lord. So we need to become good witnesses. We shouldn't be the people who brings the word or the message of the cross into disrepute. So, Baha'i, so we need to become these people who are loyal. Baha'i, so have you realized, or the people, they need to learn something from you? Have you realized that the Bible is talking to us? It preaches submission. It preaches submission to us. This is what it says. It preaches to us. But Rona, once we have received the submission, we are not submissive. Mahaitu, I sit and think right now to check about the people who are stubborn. People who are stubborn. Stubborn. Stubborn. The people who are stubborn, they are found in the church. Yena o atrimbibili. He is so stubborn. But the Bible is saying to him, he must learn to become submissive. But he is so stubborn. My way or no way. My way only. So we need to be these people who people must envy. People must envy. You see, the message of the cross

It is not a message in vain. As Paul was encouraging us in the book of Philippians of Christ, that I have not run in vain. I have not run in vain.

So behind you, living a life of a believer in Christ shouldn't be together. Remember interdependency? You know, understand interdependency? The Bible says we are the body of Christ. Isn't it so? We are the body of Christ. So if we are the body of Christ,

Hallelujah. Hallelujah. The chains must be broken. The chains must be broken. The chains must be broken. Behind so we preach holiness, but we practice compromised and convenient holiness. What can be said about matters of integrity, honesty, humility, power struggle, and religious politics? Do you understand this? We need to be these people who will be able to can show that the integrity of the gospel, that we are the honest people, that we are you are the people who are full of humility. But the biggest problem is that makes the witness of Christ, the witness of the gospel, to witness that which you have received, it has become a power struggle. It has become the power struggle, religious politics. My church is better than them, and then they forget about the mandate. Right, so the list is endless and is very disgraceful. The list is endless and it is very disgraceful. That when Olumwena, count how many people that you have witnessed. How many people have you witnessed? Tell me, how many of you? As a consequence of the potency of our testimony, is drastically diminishing. It's drastic. We do not attract and affect the unbelievers and non-church goers. We suffer very much. We suffer inertia and crippling the power and crippling powers of our faith. All right, so let us change. We become so superficial, unrealistic. All right, so let us become more realistic. We should be able to can do so. This thing. Our superficial and realistic, it has replaced our spirituality. So you are living a life that you are not supposed to be living. We have become so religious and politically correct that we present little or threat to the work of the devil in people's lives. Right. We need to come up. We need to shape up. We need to shape up. We need to shape up. The ungodly philosophers, the Antichrist value system, the present evil age are very penetrating in the church. They come in, they kill, they make the witnessing of the gospel to go down. Look at the politician today. They are no longer afraid to converse in the church. Stopping the preaching and then and vote Swanibani, vote Cat, vote Pudi, vote Tro, vote everybody. They say vote for me in the church instead of making them to vote for Christ. They must come and vote for Christ. Their lives must come and vote. They must. I'm just afraid to say it, but if you really want to know the people who can promise heaven and then the train, these are politicians.
These are politicians. They can build a supermarket, a mall, in 2 days, the politicians. Their life is so superficial. Everything they speak, they think it can happen. It is no longer happening. But this is what we are bringing into the pulpit. We need to bring people to an understanding of the gospel. We need to bring people to the gospel. So, Bahaisu, we need to respect the mandate that we have been given. The Bible says, Jesus was saying when he was talking to his disciples, he says, all power and authority are given to me. So I give to you a responsibility to go and preach the gospel, to preach to all the nation and making people disciples and teaching them what you have learned, like what Peter did in the day of Pentecost when he stood up against all odds, people who were against them. He was telling them that this is the Christ that you, who was able, who was walking among you, who God has ordained, who God has through him made miracles, raised the dead. And he's the one who can make a change in your life. Mukhaitu, we are told that our times are now, and then we need to do the will of God and go and preach. We need to go and then be able to preach the message of Christ everywhere. We don't have to compromise the space and time that God has given to us. He has given us the neighbors. He has given us the politicians to preach to. He has given all the people that have been giving us the malls to can go to. He has given us the tax rate. He has given us the stadium. He has given us the street. He has given us the buildings that you go. He has given us everything that we must go and preach the gospel to these people, making them disciples so that they can be able to can know. Let the pulpit be clean so that they cannot be used, shared by the politicians, but the politician to receive the message of Christ in the pulpit. We need to be the people who must bring change. We need to bring the message of Christ. When Tesha cops one says, we must break the chains, the Holy Spirit must break the chains, This is the gospel that we must bring to the people. We need to go to the people, and so that they are changed, the lies, they must go away from them. The purity, fidelity must come back. People must be able to respect the marriage. They must... It is a testimony that it is lacking today, that people, divorce rate is in the church life. We need to come back to the cross. We are now saying, come back to God. People, wherever you are, do your part, play your part. Do not be overcome by this world. Do not be overcome by this world. It is our time. It is the time that the Lord has prayed. So we need to be able to check. We need to be able to can check our introspect our life that the Lord has given to you. The life that God has given into you, the life that has been deposited into you, are you doing something about it? Are you ensuring that the message that it is given into you, the spirit that has been given, has been poured into your spirit? The book of Romans says that the Lord has poured his spirit into us so that we can be able to can stand and be able to can proclaim his gospel. That's the reason why in the book of Matthew, he is saying that
All authority and powers has been given to me. So I'm giving you this authority so that you can be able to can go and preach the gospel. The chain must be broken down by the gospel, by your message, by testifying to the people, making people to understand that there is a cross. There is a cross of Calvary. There is a cross. The Lamb of God was slain. The Lamb of cross of God was crucified. And then his blood was shed for us, our sins. So it is our responsibility to bring the change. It is our responsibility. Bakhaitso, witnessing shouldn't be inconsistent. We need to become consistent every day. We need to be able to come. There's a reason why we have this station. The station, the Kingdom Sound Radio, that brings faith, hope, and life. This is your station, Mahaitsu, the station of choice. Oh, Mahaitsu, let us enjoy being a Christian. Let us enjoy doing the work of the Lord.

Thank you, thank you, thank you, thank you, thank you. Hallelujah. Hi, so this is Kingdom Sound Radio, your station of choice, the station that brings faith, hope, life. We assure you, growth and maturity things. Hallelujah. Hi, so we have come to this point where we need to be able to come to our senses. We need to take our rightful place and stand as beacons of light, to shine in the darkness and to be salt of the earth, to disinfect corruption. It is therefore important that we be honest with ourselves, even though it is painful. Let us identify the areas of our deficiency, and let us repent of them and allow the Holy Spirit to change us so that we become strong. Therefore, we are weak, and where we were weak and rich, where we are poor, we need to come to that space. We need to repent. The church needs to redeem itself and regain its credibility in the eyes of the world, the church. We need to redeem ourselves, redeem it by living the right way. All Christians are called to be radical and to live a revolutionary lifestyle. No half measures, Bahait. No compromise. It is a diametric opposite. Bahait, there are things that should stand out in us, things that should stand out. We need to be able to become, to stand out, you see, as a Christian that is radical. A Christian that is radical, who you need to be able to can take your space as a Christian, as a believer, bring people back to God, be radical. Right? I just have to repeat that all Christians are called to be radical and to live a revolutionary lifestyle. We are all called. So our lives must be an instrument that God must use and say, Remember Job? His life was an instrument that was able to can touch and then shake the environment. Even Satan was so jealous how sharp and revolutionary Job was, because he even went and complained and report God and report Job and say, God, I always wanted to come into the life of this man. Where now, Mudimu, you keep on protecting him. I tried to rikim itsenekamula ayotafa ha itsenekamula barerela itsenekamula kero otlo feba kamula ha tswale motho na tsena barerela kamula ke itsenekamula kero otlo utswa kamula ke bile 10,000 as it say I tloela ka mkhweleng ka teng e bile instead of outa aoketsa ari ya short a bia bola. So now you are protecting him, you are providing him.
Then God says, okay, let me give it to him. I can show you that he's not a person who's relying on my material. The life of Job was was a revolutionary life. The life of Job was a revolutionary life. I just have to take that as an example of revolution. Even though his life was being attacked by the enemy, the Lord has allowed that. His family was being destroyed. His wife caused him to

tear his wife will be saying, he said, why don't you curse this God? And then he said, I know death, but he didn't see the stones. He lived even to the point of death. He was stoned, and then he saw heavens open, and then he saw Jesus standing on the right hand of God, and then saying, Lord, forgive them, for they do not know what they do. A revolutionary life.

evolutionary life. So, Bahaitu, let us to live a revolutionary life. Our life, as we testify, as we give testimony, we

0: Raleboga bagaitso, hallelujah, Jesus is Lord. Bagaitso, we need to become radical. We need to become radical. We need to become radical. We need to be able to extend our mandate as we are being called. As I want to emphasize that all Christians are called to be radical and to live a revolutionary lifestyle. No half measures, no compromise. It is an important part. It is a diametrically opposed to the acceptance norm of secular temporary society. However, the radicalism to which we are called is severely restricted. Its impact on society is drastically dismissed. Why, Baha'is? Why? We are very, very, very, very dismissive. We are afraid to make mention to people that we are children of God, we are born again. Why? Because adverse circumstances, the active opposition people. I can't begin feeling. I was talking about the commission that has to look into that. People have just come into this portal. They are afraid. The activities of opposition, they are assuming of paganism societies, the prevailing godless psychologies of our world, and demonic schemes of all in the church. They are all in the church. Let us heal our waywardness, and then let us look into what God wants us to see. The inconsistency is our personal behavior and the pattern of our corporate church lifestyle that reveals a sad deficiency that it is very lamentable and unacceptable. Why we are not standing our mandate. This is a gap. And this gap must be closed. This gap must be closed, right? It has to be closed. This deficiency must be filled. This deficiency must be filled if the church will shape its destiny of our generation. We must rediscover the heart of Christ. We need to rediscover the heart of Christ. He desires that we should represent him. Paul, when he was saying in the book of Corinthians, he was saying we are ambassadors of Christ as though God is speaking through us. So the time is 12:03. We are now ushering to me, and I do believe that we have learned a lot, and then we have seen how we are failing God and how we are failing our mandate. Remember our script from the book of Matthew chapter 28, where we have been given a great commission, a great mandate. And then we see how Peter was standing against this lot of people who were in opposition, and then making them that they have to come back to God. They have to repent. They have to know this God. They have to know this Christ. So we are living right now, and we hope the Lord will be with you as we give this opportunity to Dumitumi, who is will be our next presenter, to give you information about community matters. She will be able to communicate with you the message of the Kingdom Sound Radio. Hallelujah. May the Lord be with you. Jesus is Lord.
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make us safe. And I'm not talking about material, that's nothing. There's no way that he will visit you and you remain the same. He will lift you.

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Zikatele Moshate Rabaha. He says, come with them, Zimbo Zinja. Ati Honin and Katalan and Sindwa. Zaninigim in Zagun Pumus. Ukatale.

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Somebody came here for the breakthrough. Let's say one more time.

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You are Jehovah Shalom, Jehovah Rapha. 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

Zulu. 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

God that you are, majestic in all your ways, glorious and wondrous. What did you see in mortality? How did you think of us so fondly? The only thing we can remember is mercy. As the blood gushed out of your hands, they said it was a journey that you were bound to make, as we see through your buffeted body and your ripped open body, all we see is mercy. What did you find in us? How did you bring us back to you? All we see is your mercy. How did we find our way back to you? All we see is your mercy. Many times we fail. Many times we walk away. Many times we don't care about you. How do you get us back to you? All we see is your mercy. 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All we see is your mercy. 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But for your mercy, but for your mercy, but for your mercy, thank you for your mercy.

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